let's get the party started. See you at the bar, you was hardly talking. That's when I knew that your heart was scarring. Friends to lovers need a part to star in. Like, wait, babe, let me

about the boy. And I know it's stupid to be mad about the boy. I'm so ashamed of it, but must admit

about the boy. And I know it's stupid to be mad about the boy. I'm so ashamed of it, but must admit